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1: 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But then, aren't we all? 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
10: Here's a look at your forecast. Lows dip down to about 44 tonight under mainly clear skies. West winds 8 to 15 miles per hour. Lots of sunshine again tomorrow. Highs level off around 62. Mainly clear skies tomorrow night. Lows level off around 39. And that's your updated forecast. I'm meteorologist Paul Trombley. Get the latest weather updates online at minnesotadailyweather.com. Right now, it's 61 degrees.
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2: 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It is caught for a touchdown. Tyree Lockett. 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
4: Here's a look at your forecast. Lows dip down to about 44 tonight under mainly clear skies. West winds 8 to 15 miles per hour. Lots of sunshine again tomorrow. Highs level off around 62.

0: Mainly clear skies. Tomorrow night, lows level off around 39. And that's your updated forecast. I'm meteorologist Paul Trombley. Get the latest weather updates online at minnesotadailyweather.com. Right now, it's 61 degrees.
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8: Here's a look at your forecast. Lows level off around 44 tonight under mainly clear skies, westerly winds 5 to 10 miles per hour. Mainly sunny skies again tomorrow. Daytime highs approaching 62. Lows around 39 tomorrow night, mainly clear skies. And that's your updated forecast. I'm meteorologist Paul Frombly. Get the latest weather updates online at MinnesotaDailyWeather.com. Right now, it's 57 degrees.
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1: Kevin Kugler here from Thursday Night Football on Westwood One. 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Dallas is looking for back-to-back wins following last week's second-half comeback victory over the Texans. Don't miss it. 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
3: Here's a look at your forecast. Lows level off around 44 tonight under mainly clear skies. Westerly winds 5 to 10 miles per hour. Mainly sunny skies again tomorrow. Daytime highs approaching 62. Lows around 39 tomorrow night. Mainly clear skies. And that's your updated forecast. I'm meteorologist Paul Frombly. Get the latest weather updates online at MinnesotaDailyWeather.com. Right now, it's 57 degrees.

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0: Hey, it's Rick. 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
6: River City's weather. Here's a look at your forecast. Lows level off around 44 tonight under mainly clear skies, westerly winds 5 to 10 miles per hour. Mainly sunny skies again tomorrow. Daytime highs approaching 62. Lows around 39 tomorrow night, mainly clear skies. And that's your updated forecast. I'm meteorologist Paul Trombley. Get the latest weather updates online at MinnesotaDailyWeather.com. Right now, 53.
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14: Here's a look at your forecast. Lows level off around 44 tonight under mainly clear skies, westerly winds 5 to 10 miles per hour. Mainly sunny skies again tomorrow. Daytime highs approaching 62. Lows around 39 tomorrow night, mainly clear skies. And that's your updated forecast. I'm meteorologist Paul Trombley. Get the latest weather updates online at minnesotadailyweather.com. Right now, 53.
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3: River City's weather. Here's a look at your forecast. Lows level off around 44 tonight under mainly clear skies. Westerly winds 5 to 10 miles per hour. Mainly sunny skies again tomorrow. Daytime highs approaching 62. Lows around 39 tomorrow night. Mainly clear skies. And that's your updated forecast. I'm meteorologist Paul Trombley. Get the latest weather updates online at MinnesotaDailyWeather.com. Right now, 53.
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3: Here's a look at your forecast. Lows level off around 44 tonight under mainly clear skies, westerly winds 5 to 10 miles per hour. Mainly sunny skies again tomorrow. Daytime highs approaching 62. Lows around 39 tomorrow night, mainly clear skies. And that's your updated forecast. I'm meteorologist Paul Trombley. Get the latest weather updates online at MinnesotaDailyWeather.com. Right now, 53.
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6: River City's weather. Here's a look at your forecast. Lows level off around 44 tonight under mainly clear skies, westerly winds 5 to 10 miles per hour. Mainly sunny skies again tomorrow. Daytime highs approaching 62. Lows around 39 tomorrow night, mainly clear skies. And that's your updated forecast. I'm meteorologist Paul Trombley. Get the latest weather updates online at MinnesotaDailyWeather.com. Currently, it's 50 degrees.
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0: and volleyball are also on sale now. 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
3: Here's a look at your forecast. Lows level off around 44 tonight under mainly clear skies, westerly winds 5 to 10 miles per hour. Mainly sunny skies again tomorrow. Daytime highs approaching 62. Lows around 39 tomorrow night, mainly clear skies. And that's your updated forecast. I'm meteorologist Paul Trombley. Get the latest weather updates online at minnesotadailyweather.com. Currently, it's 50 degrees.
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8: Here's a look at your forecast. Lows around 44 overnight under mainly clear skies. West winds 5 to 10 miles per hour. Lots of sunshine again Wednesday. Highs level off around 62. Lows level off around 39 Wednesday night. Mainly clear skies. And that's your updated forecast. I'm meteorologist Paul Trombley. Get the latest weather updates online at MinnesotaDailyWeather.com. Right now, it's 48 degrees.
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11: 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Tyree Lockett, wide open on the left side, just ran up the numbers.
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8: Here's a look at your forecast. Lows around 44 overnight under mainly clear skies. West winds 5 to 10 miles per hour. Lots of sunshine again Wednesday. Highs level off around 62. Lows level off around 39 Wednesday night. Mainly clear skies. And that's your updated forecast. I'm meteorologist Paul Trombley. Get the latest weather updates online at MinnesotaDailyWeather.com. Right now, it's 48 degrees.

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3: 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Hamlin in the middle. 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
10: Here's a look at your forecast. Lows dip down to about 43 overnight under mainly clear skies. Westerly winds 5 to 10 miles per hour. Mainly clear skies again Wednesday. Daytime highs approaching 62. Lows around 39 Wednesday night. Clear skies. And that's your updated forecast. I'm meteorologist Paul Trombley. Get the latest weather updates online at MinnesotaDailyWeather.com. 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
6: River City's weather. Here's a look at your forecast. Lows dip down to about 43 overnight under mainly clear skies, westerly winds 5 to 10 miles per hour. Mainly clear skies again Wednesday, daytime highs approaching 62, lows around 39 Wednesday night, clear skies. And that's your updated forecast. I'm meteorologist Paul Trombley. Get the latest weather updates online at MinnesotaDailyWeather.com. Currently 49.
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9: Here's a look at your forecast. Lows dip down to about 43 overnight under mainly clear skies. Westerly winds 5 to 10 miles per hour. Mainly clear skies again Wednesday. Daytime highs approaching 62. Lows around 39 Wednesday night. Clear skies. And that's your updated forecast. I'm meteorologist Paul Trombley. Get the latest weather updates online at MinnesotaDailyWeather.com. Currently, it's 44 degrees.
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1: 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But then, aren't we all? 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
1: River City's weather. Here's a look at your forecast. Lows dip down to about 43 overnight under mainly clear skies. Westerly winds 5 to 10 miles per hour. Mainly clear skies again Wednesday. Daytime highs approaching 62. Lows around 39 Wednesday night. Clear skies. And that's your updated forecast. I'm meteorologist Paul Trombley. Get the latest weather updates online at MinnesotaDailyWeather.com. Currently, it's 44 degrees.
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6: Here's a look at your forecast. Lows level off around 43 overnight under mainly clear skies. Winds out of the west, 5 to 10 miles per hour. Mainly sunny skies again Wednesday. Daytime highs approaching 62. Lows level off around 39 Wednesday night. Clear skies. And that's your updated forecast. I'm meteorologist Paul Trombley. Get the latest weather updates online at MinnesotaDailyWeather.com. Right now, it's 46 degrees.
7: Shut up.
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17: Here's a look at your forecast. Lows level off around 43 overnight under mainly clear skies. Winds out of the west, 5 to 10 miles per hour. Mainly sunny skies again Wednesday. Daytime highs approaching 62. Lows level off around 39 Wednesday night. Clear skies. And that's your updated forecast. I'm meteorologist Paul Trombley. Get the latest weather updates online at MinnesotaDailyWeather.com. Right now, it's 46 degrees.
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8: Here's a look at your forecast. Lows level off around 43 overnight under partly cloudy skies. Winds out of the west, 5 to 10 miles per hour. Mainly sunny skies Wednesday. High temperatures reach up to 63. Clear skies Wednesday night. Lows level off around 40. And that's your updated forecast. I'm meteorologist Paul Trombley. Get the latest weather updates online at minnesotadailyweather.com. Right now, it's 46 degrees.
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6: River City's weather. Here's a look at your forecast. Lows level off around 43 overnight under partly cloudy skies. Winds out of the west, 5 to 10 miles per hour. Mainly sunny skies Wednesday. High temperatures reach up to 63. Clear skies Wednesday night. Lows level off around 40. And that's your updated forecast. I'm meteorologist Paul Trombley. Get the latest weather updates online at MinnesotaDailyWeather.com. Right now, it's 46 degrees.
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5: 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Hamlin in the middle. Chase Briscoe up high. 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
8: River City's weather. Here's a look at your weatherology forecast, brought to you by Ag Country. Daytime highs approaching 63 today under mainly sunny skies. Winds out of the northwest, 10 to 15 miles per hour. Lows dip down to about 40 tonight, clear skies. Highs around 61 tomorrow. And that's your updated forecast. I'm meteorologist Paul Trombley. Get the latest weather updates online at minnesotadailyweather.com. Currently, it's 48 degrees.
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8: Here's a look at your weatherology forecast, brought to you by Ag Country. Daytime highs approaching 63 today under mainly sunny skies. Winds out of the northwest, 10 to 15 miles per hour. Lows dip down to about 40 tonight, clear skies. Highs around 61 tomorrow. And that's your updated forecast. I'm meteorologist Paul Frombly. Get the latest weather updates online at MinnesotaDailyWeather.com. Currently, it's 48 degrees.
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3: Fox News, I'm CJ Papa. President Trump choosing Texas today to support the current state attorney general, Ken Paxton, who's running for Senate against Democrat James Tallarico.
4: Ken's doing much better now that everybody is, since starting 3-4 days ago, since starting the rally.
5: Despite the Democrats' attempts to cast the president as a liability, President Trump is heading back to Texas today, confident that his rallies are turning the tide for the GOP. He will be in San Antonio today to help GOP Senate candidate Ken Paxton.
3: Fox's Matt Olivera reporting in Washington in Israel. The horn blowing as the nation stops to remember the victims of the October 7th terror attack by Hamas 3 years ago today. And tropical storm Isaias forms off the coast of eastern Mexico. It's forecast to become a hurricane targeting the Gulf Coast this week. 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
8: Temperatures being 30 degrees above average.
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10: Here's a look at your forecast. Lots of sunshine, high near 63. Tonight's mainly clear, low near 40. High of 61 Thursday, lots of sunshine. A few clouds Thursday night, low near 40 degrees. High of 63 on Friday, mainly cloudy. Saturday, slightly warmer, occasional sun, high near 72. And that's your updated forecast. I'm meteorologist Laura Lockwood. Get the latest weather updates online at minnesotadailyweather.com. Right now, 47.
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4: Hey, guys.
5: Middle of the week.
6: Yay. Hey, all right. Yay.
4: We have a Halloween-themed potluck coming up in the next hour of the show after Morons and the News. We have a comedian, Kumail Nanjiani. We're going to take a look at, we're going to build a spooky season movie binge for you on today's show. Because we are in spooky season, and we may even have a special guest from beyond the grave. It's been a little hard to rouse a certain someone this season.
7: That's exciting. Yeah, I cannot wait.
8: I wonder who that is.
4: I have to tell you guys, like, so yesterday afternoon, my niece Britt had a long day at her new job and couldn't get home in time to meet Violet, my little niece with Angelman syndrome, when she gets home from school. So I was like, I am on it. They live right near you, Max. I'm like, I am on it. So Violet has a very specific after-school routine. She's at school all day long, and it's really, I mean, it's exhausting and overwhelming for all little kids, but, you know, especially for a child who's nonverbal. And when she comes home from school, she likes to decompress for about an hour, hour and a half, and then she'll engage, and you can play and do all that. So I know that, and I want to make sure that I follow this after-school routine to the letter. And Britt's like, you know, she loves, like, she has her whole little pile of movies that she likes, like Frozen and Moana and stuff. And she likes to chill in front of one of those after a long day at school. Great. Now, you know how other people's televisions might as well be a downed alien spacecraft. That you simply cannot operate another person's television. Do we all agree?
8: No. Sure, I know what you mean.
7: Yes.
4: It does not. It doesn't matter. So I said to Britt, because her husband works for the cable company that I have cable with. So I'm assuming that I was like, so it's going to be the same as my TV. And Britt's like, well, actually, no. And we can't find the remote. So you have to use your phone. I said, I have to use my phone as a remote for your TV. This isn't going to go well. No, it's going to be fine. Just don't you use your, no, I said, no, I don't use my phone as a remote at my house. I use a remote at my house for a remote. So, but of course I have the Apple TV remote on my iPhone. So I go over to their house. Tell me where the key is. The key is between two orange planters next to the bench. Okay. So when I say to you between two orange planters, what is the mental picture that comes to your head immediately?
7: Well, I'm thinking it's, well, is it in the dirt?
4: You're thinking, here's a planter and here's another planter. And in the middle of the two planters is what? The key, right? No,
7: yeah.
4: The planters are stacked one on top of the other and the key is in between them that way. I did eventually figure that out. But you know what? If you've ever watched like a documentary on Animal Planet about how chimps use tools, that's what it looked like. It was me going,
7: Wait. How can you set one planter on top of another planter?
4: Well, there's no plants.
7: Doesn't that make the bottom one not be a planter?
4: Well, yeah, there you go. It helps that there's no dirt or plants in these planters. But like a primate on a zoo documentary, I finally figured this out. And I have gotten to the house an hour before Violet's due to be dropped off because I know myself and I know that I'm going to struggle. Now it's time to go mano a mano with their television. Now, you guys know that my phone is really busted and janky, and I'm in some weird psychological standoff where I won't replace it. None of the buttons work. And the touch screen is unreliable. I can't even tell you what I went through. I finally get Frozen up on the TV screen, and I'm like, oh, it's a miracle. Thank you, Jesus. It's a miracle there. And the bus will be here in 20 minutes. I go and I sit outside on the little porch chair at the apartment to wait for the school bus. Here it comes. There's my niece. She throws up her hands and squeals in delight. I throw up my hands and squeal in delight. Big hug. We come into the house. In the 20 minutes that I was waiting for the bus, guess what happened?
8: Oh, no.
7: Stand by.
4: The TV turned off.
7: Turned off.
4: It turned completely off. off.
5: Sherry, did you have to act out all the parts in Frozen? That's what I'm imagining.
4: Now, Violet turns to look at me, and I said, I'm going to get it up there, baby girl. But, of course, I don't remember what sequence of anything that I've done. I don't know what I did.
5: So there's Sherry singing her heart out. Let it go. Let it go.
4: And Violet is looking at me, and she's looking at me like, I didn't think you were a genius, but I thought you were a little smarter than this.
5: Ow.
4: When I finally, I'm like, I'm mashing at my phone and waving it in the air, and here comes Olaf, the talking snowman. Oh, the Powerball couldn't have been that sweet. So, other people's TVs. I think I have a better idea how to take your appendix out in the woods than I do how to
5: it's
4: turn
5: less
4: your
5: complicated.
4: TV on. Yeah. Oh, my God. All right, we got morons in the news coming up. It's the Bob and Sherry Show.
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4: River City's weather.
5: Here's a look at your forecast. Lots of sunshine, high near 63. Tonight's mainly clear, low near 40. High is 61 Thursday, lots of sunshine. A few clouds Thursday night, low near 40 degrees. High is 63 on Friday, mainly cloudy. Saturday, slightly warmer, occasional sun, high near 72. And that's your updated forecast. I'm meteorologist Laura Lockwood. Get the latest weather updates online at MinnesotaDailyWeather.com. Right now, 47.
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2: This is Mark from Columbia. Been a longtime listener for over 30 years, from Charlotte to Portland, Oregon, to Nashville to Asheville. We're all behind you 100%. Thank you for making us laugh every single day, even when you don't feel like it. Keep up the great work, and let's forge a whole new era of Bob and Sherry for the people. God bless you all. Take care. Have a great day.
3: Oh, my gosh. 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And
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3: 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The Daily Show for $5.99 a month. 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And Talking Lamar and the Oddcast and True Word stuff will remain free and outside that paywall and all of that. 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Am I feeling that correctly, Lamar? 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
4: 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And we want to continue to keep track of y'all and let y'all keep track of us. So please, first of all, subscribe to the newsletter. And before the end of the year, let's jump on that $49.99 a year or $4.99, however you do it. 30 cents a day, can't beat it.
5: And Tony is giving, unsurprisingly, he's giving out random gift cards for people who are signing up for the newsletter now.
4: Yes. So. Big time.
5: Yeah.
4: Big time.
3: Oh, my God. That can't, that has to hurt. Yeah. Has anyone thought about Tony's pain?
4: he's curled up in the corner. That's all I can tell you.
3: Fetal position. How's he going to run those little model choo-choo trains if he can't get off the floor?
5: Oh, poor Tony. Yes.
3: Mo Ron's in the news is next. It's the Bob and Sherry Show.
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5: Da, da, da. In Brevard County, Florida, Johnny Anthony Higgins is 63 years old. He rolled up to a pawn shop, and what he did was he took in a comic book that is valued at $2,000. He pawned it to get some money off of it. He said that he had gotten it from a deceased friend. Well, the problem is, Brevard County Sheriff's deputies had received a report a couple of months before from Defender Comics in Cape Canaveral that the comic book in question, which is a top grade first edition Walking Dead, was stolen from them. Now, both of these things happened on the same day. Security footage from the pawn shop showed Higgins to be the man with the comic book, and employees at the pawn shop said, oh, we've been dealing with him for years, and yeah, he was the one. That's where we got the comic book from. Well, it turns out that Higgins had an active warrant for his arrest for a case involving petty theft and dealing in stolen property, doing exactly the same thing with other collectible items that he would steal and take to pawn shops. Now, when a deputy contacted Higgins at his work, he confirmed that, yes, I did pawn the comic book. In fact, I pawned it twice at a couple of different places, but... You know, that didn't make any sense because the comic was at Defender's Comic until it went missing, and all this happened in the same day. So Higgins was arrested, and he's facing charges of dealing in stolen property, false verification of ownership to a pawnbroker, and he's being held on a $26,000 bond. Now, there's possibly two morons here. If you're stealing something to pawn, maybe don't go with rare, one-of-a-kind things that are easily identified.
6: Easily traced.
5: Number two, if you have a comic book store and you've got comics that are worth $2,000, maybe keep those in a glass case so that people can't steal them. I mean, both of these people don't seem to be handling their business correctly.
6: And also, don't do everything in your neighborhood. You know, like if you're going to steal the rare one-of-a-kind comic book in Florida, pawn it in New York. You know, like try to get a little bit of distance between the scene of one crime and the scene of the next crime.
5: Yeah.
6: Let's go to Japan. So we laugh all the time about what the Japanese government does to protect its citizens from bears. They have specially trained people who wear bear costumes, who teach you bear tech tutorials. And they're so funny to see, like, humans dressed as bears menacing other humans, right? But the bear threat is so real. And a car traveling in the prefecture of Fukuoka stopped when a mother bear and her cub came out of the brush and clearly were going to cross the road. So the car stopped to let the mama bear and the baby cross the road. And we have this video, dash cam video. Both bears initially get across the road, but then the mother bear thinks about it and attacks the car. She comes charging at the car, jumps onto the hood, biting and clawing. Then she backs away and rams it again, backs it away and rams it again. Of course, these people are terrified, you know, because they've taken the bear training with the person in the bear costume. But at no time were they told the bear would attack the car. This bear dented the car, tore a hole in the hood.

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5: So the signs of heart disease can show up in surprising ways. Here are the facts according to cardiologist Dr. Renee Alvarez. First, beware of snoring. Having an obstructed airway causes our heart to struggle. The good news, Dr. Alvarez says, snoring typically starts decades before there's any real danger to our heart. You should see a sleep specialist to talk about snoring treatments. Another surprising heart disease red flag is hair loss. There's a link between hair loss and a loss of circulation to the head, which could be related to a heart condition. So if you notice more hair in the shower drain, talk to your doctor about possible heart issues. And then chronic migraines. The American Academy of Neurology says people who experience migraines at least once a month are twice as likely to develop heart disease. Again, it boils down to circulation. So take chronic migraines seriously. I'm John Tesh with today's Intelligence for Your Life, Minutes for Your Life Minute.
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11: Kevin Kugler here from Thursday Night Football on Westwood One. 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Dallas is looking for back-to-back wins following last week's second-half comeback victory over the Texans. Don't miss it. 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
13: Your forecast. Lots of sunshine, high near 63. Tonight's mainly clear, low near 40. High of 61 Thursday. Lots of sunshine. A few clouds Thursday night, low near 40 degrees. High of 63 on Friday. Mainly cloudy. Saturday, slightly warmer. Occasional sun, high near 72. And that's your updated forecast. I'm meteorologist Laura Lockwood. Get the latest weather updates online at MinnesotaDailyWeather.com. Right now, 47.
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2: I don't even know how I fell down this rabbit hole, but Channel 4 is one of the TV networks in the UK. And of course, they have news and weather, just like American television. And of all of us, Max is the only person who's ever visited the country of Wales. And
3: yes,
2: you had
3: correct.
2: An incredible adventure,
3: oh, yeah,
2: did you
3: I did.
2: Not, when you
3: I
2: went
3: did.
2: To Wales?
3: Yes.
2: One of the first things to know about the Welsh language is that it's bewildering to anyone who's not a native speaker. We're about to play you a snippet of a weather forecast where the presenter, the meteorologist, pronounces the name of a town in Wales. I'm pretty sure I count it right. It has 56 letters. That's how long this town name is. And only 16 of them are vowels. 56 letters and 40 of them are consonants. I looked at this word. I sent this word to Max. He looked at it. If our lives depended on it, we wouldn't know where to begin to pronounce this word. Here it goes.
4: Now today we had a big contrast in temperature across the UK, just 12 degrees over coastal parts of eastern England with cloudy skies, but in the sunshine in northwest Wales at RAF Mona, just up the road from Llanfair Pwllgwyng, Llangegwyd Gwyndrobwll, Llantysilio Gogogoch, the temperature got to 21 Celsius.
5: That's
2: just tore through it.
5: Can I do this again? And then just listen to how he got through
2: this.
5: It's just amazing.
4: Today we had a big contrast in temperature across the UK, just 12 degrees over coastal parts of eastern England with cloudy skies, but in the sunshine in northwest Wales at RAF Mona, just up the road from Llanfair Pwllgwyng, Llangegwyd Gwyndrobwll, Llantysilio Gogogoch, the temperature got to 21 Celsius.
5: Can I tell you, from when I went to Wales, I stayed with a family that was there, but I could only get every third word. Their accent is so heavy. That's the one thing that's very interesting about the UK. It's a very small area with distinct accents that are all people speaking English. Of course, the Welsh do have the Welsh language as well, which is why you have that name. But it's really hard to hear.
2: Can I hear this? I want you to imagine being a cheerleader for this high school and having to like get that out your mouth. Running for mayor in this town. Can we hear this town name one more time?
4: Today we had a big contrast in temperature across the UK, just 12 degrees over coastal parts of eastern England with cloudy skies, but in the sunshine in northwest Wales at RAF Mona, just up the road from Llanfair Pwllgwyng, Llangegwyd Gwyndrobwll, Llantysilio Gogogoch, the temperature got to 21 Celsius at 70 in Fahrenheit.
6: Oh, my God.
5: You know, as a cheerleader, awesome. It does awesome. End with go, go, go.
2: Go, go, go. Yeah. No, I caught that, too. And I don't even know how long this man practiced saying that name of that town. But you try a 56-letter town name with only
4: across the UK,
2: miles.
4: Just 12 degrees over coastal parts of eastern England with cloudy skies, but in the sunshine in northwest Wales at RAF Mona, just up the road from Llanfair Pwllgwyng, Llangegwyd Gwyndrobwll, Llantysilio Gogogoch, the temp...
2: Go, go, go!
5: Go, go, go! That's what you... That'd be it.
2: Go, go, go! It's the Bob and Sherry Show.
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0: 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I love you guys.
1: 94.5. Fox News, I'm Gianna Gelosi. It's been 3 years since Hamas attacked Israel. 1,200 people killed, more than 250 taken hostage. One of the victims, Itai Hen, is an American citizen and Israeli soldier. His father, Ruby, told Fox,
2: "We have a lot of questions that we did not get answers to. Still, those people that were behind these attacks that killed 46 U.S. citizens and injured dozens more are still living in five-star hotels in Turkey and Qatar."
1: Krista Pike is awake and speaking after surviving two doses of a death row execution drug, despite her lawyer's warnings about problems with her veins. Her attorneys are headed to court today to get more information from the Tennessee Department of Correction. Pike was sentenced to death for the 1995 beating and stabbing death of her classmate Colleen Slemmer. 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
8: 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For lunch, chicken patty, sweet potato fries, carrots and cucumbers, fruit, and milk. In state news, on September 13th, 17-year-old Dylan Uthout was found shot and killed in Pike Bay Township. Cass County law enforcement will give an update on the investigation today at the Tribal Justice Center, with Dylan's family present to share information about him. In sports, the Minnesota Wild lost at the Buffalo Sabres last night in overtime 3-2. 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
9: River City's weather.
10: Here's a look at your forecast. Lots of sunshine, high near 63. Tonight's mainly clear, low near 40. High is 61 Thursday, lots of sunshine. A few clouds Thursday night, low near 40 degrees. High is 63 on Friday, mainly cloudy. Saturday, slightly warmer, occasional sun, high near 72. And that's your updated forecast. I'm meteorologist Laura Lockwood. Get the latest weather updates online at MinnesotaDailyWeather.com. Right now, 45.
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2: And now,
3: 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What's in this?
4: It's the Bob and Sherry Show's pot.
5: I never heard anything quite like that.
4: Luck.
6: I don't know if it's just me, but nobody seems interested in Halloween this year. There's nothing in my news feed about costumes or parties or trick-or-treat. So we're going to single-handedly try to turn that tide and talk about Halloween a little bit. Chowhound is a great website for foodies, and they went ahead and told you absolutely what not to give out for Halloween candy. So we'll start with Tootsie Caramel Apple Pops. Here's what Chowhound says. It consists of a rock-hard caramel coating encasing a fluorescent green apple-flavored lollipop. It's nothing short of a nightmare. So we'll go ahead and skip that one.
4: I'll agree with that. That doesn't...
7: Yep.
6: Then they covered the Dum Dums Fall Mix, Dum Dum Lollipops. They did a fall mix this year. Hot chocolate, sour apple, cinnamon roll, apple cider, caramel apple, pumpkin pie, and mystery. Chowhound says, I can't give you a full synopsis of every single flavor. The best flavor in the bag was apple cider, which tasted like apple juice. But everything else.
7: I'm not a dum-dum person. I don't like dum-dums.
6: Yeah. Everything else. They said that the person who decided to make a hot chocolate flavored lollipop should be taken outside and beaten.
8: I always thought dum-dums were kind of an inferior candy.
7: Oh, that's what they give away at the bank drive-thru.
6: The bank, yeah.
8: There you go.
6: I'm not going to, and the dry cleaner, I'm not going to say no to, like, I had a peach dum-dum at the bank the other day. That was fine, but I'm not giving them out. Individually wrapped payday bars, Lamar. He said,
7: what?
6: Chowhound said, it doesn't fall into the chocolate or gummy candy camp. Because it's flat out boring. The caramel doesn't taste like anything. And because it's not sticky, the massive peanuts don't even adhere to it. It's messy. And it really is in dire need of a chocolate coating to add some pizzazz. Well,
7: I love those bars, though. I love them.
6: How about the Dove chocolate pumpkins? Chowhound says, I was swindled. I thought they were going to be something a little more festive than a pumpkin printed on the navy blue foil. It's not that the candy isn't good. It's just, you just put a pumpkin on the wrapper. That's nothing.
7: Yeah.
6: Chowhound hated the Werther's cinnamon apple harvest caramels. I bought those for Kevin because I thought he would like them.
8: That sounds good.
6: Yeah. And Chowhound says the caramel is nice and toothsome. But as Kevin said, it tastes a lot like a candle that you ate from your grandma's coffee table. All right, Lamar, you got some costumes for us?
7: I do. Top 10 for 2026 K-pop Demon Hunters. The characters like, you know, Rumi, Mira, Zoe. Spider-Man, of course. That's always been up there, but this movie has really shot it up there. Now, some of these are about movies. Freaky Nikki from the movie Obsession. People are going to dress like that. Another superhero, though, is Supergirl, and that's moved up since they had the whole... And she's not done. Although she's that one movie, she's still going to be appearing in the Superman and having her own movie. So she's not gone. Y'all, this movie, Backrooms, did not see it. Don't know anything about it. But the operatives in Backrooms, they're like survivalists and stuff. Those are a costume that's very popular. Mm. Dunk and Egg from A Knight of the Seven Kingdoms. Sherry, this sounds like your stuff. Some sort of medieval fantasy television thing. I know nothing about that. Yeah.
6: But I get the Backrooms thing, too. It's just, if you're dressing up as one of the Backrooms characters, I hope you're invited to my daughter's Halloween party because that's the only people that'll know what you're doing.
7: Toy Story, you know, Woody, Buzz, Jesse, all of those.
6: The classics.
7: Now, that TV show Hockey Players, Heated rivalry. Yeah. Yes. Dressing up like one of the hockey players. That's a big deal.
6: Yes.
7: Project Hail Mary, dressing up like Ryland. Here's the problem. It'd be hard to dress up like the would be hard. Rocky. That's a hard one. And number 10 is the nun, Valak from Conjuring 2, the nun and nun.
6: Terrifying.
7: Oh, yeah. That is terrifying right there. That's big time. Big time.
8: Shay, the best costume that I've ever seen was your friend, Rachel, who was Mia from Pulp Fiction.
6: Oh, yeah.
8: Who they brought back with the Narcan. And she, so what it is, it has the place on her chest, and then the syringe is sticking out of her.
6: And she had the blood coming out of her nose.
8: Oh, my
6: yeah.
8: God. That was a great costume.
6: Yeah, you should see her costume for this year. She has a headpiece made of deer antlers. It's fantastic. She's some sort of woodland sorceress. I don't even know. It's the Bob and Sherry Show.
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7: Applejay up top to Thornton. 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
9: Here's a look at your forecast. Lots of sunshine, high near 63. Tonight's mainly clear, low near 40. High of 61 Thursday, lots of sunshine. A few clouds Thursday night, low near 40 degrees. High of 63 on Friday, mainly cloudy. Saturday, slightly warmer, occasional sun, high near 72. And that's your updated forecast. I'm meteorologist Laura Lockwood. Get the latest weather updates online at minnesotadailyweather.com. Right now, 45.
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5: Hey, Bob and Sherry crew. This is Keith in Alabama. I had a couple things I wanted to talk about real quick. First, I was curious if Count Lamarcula has been staked in the heart since last year, or somebody hit him with a super soaker full of holy water, because it's the fifth and we haven't heard from him. So I'm just wondering if Count Lamarcula has gone on to meet his undead maker. Two, the True Weird Stuff episode from this past week about Lysol reminded me about, so my grandfather, he had diabetes for the last 25-ish years of his life, and he figured out how to manage it and never had to get anything amputated. And one of the things that he attributed to that success whenever he would get like a wound on his foot, if it wasn't wanting to heal fast enough, he would soak it in a solution of Lysol. And when he told his doctor that, his doctor was very like, what? He goes, well, I guess it works for you. It works for you. And so medical uses of Lysol is not foreign to me.
6: Can I just say, if he said what to that, if the doctor said what to that, I can only imagine what he would say to the things we revealed in that episode about Lysol.
7: About Lysol, yeah.
6: You will not believe. But
8: if I was diabetic, I'd add a little bit of kerosene to it. But anyway. You
6: know. It is time to see if we can rouse him from his crypt. Count Lamar.
9: What day is it?
7: Lamarcula, we're a week into spooky season. Come on.
9: Oh, I must have overslept. It's October already. It seems like I just laid down. Okay. Let me get a drink of some coffee. Hold on.
7: Oh, I thought he could only drink blood. Yeah, that's a revelation about
6: Lamarcula. Apparently he gets some coffee.
9: Okay,
6: maybe caffeinated blood.
7: There you go.
9: It is all Count Lamarcula. And I'm back and ready to rock and roll. How y'all doing this morning?
6: Sherry, if nothing, it seems that Lamarcula really commits to the character, no matter what.
7: Well, I mean, he has had a solid year and a week of undead sleep, so we're glad to have you back, Lamarcula. Can we count on you popping into tomorrow's show with some of your...
9: Absolutely!
6: Sherry, I think only if he doesn't hurt himself.
7: It's the Bob and Sherry Show.

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2: It is time for Everyone Needs a Laugh. Here is comedian and actor Kumail Nanjiani.
3: I just saw Freddy versus Jason, which, do you guys know that movie? It's, the director is here. That was way too enthusiastic. Freddy versus Jason. It's Freddy from Nightmare on Elm Street versus Jason, Friday the 13th. It's actually kind of awesome. But there's a part in it where Freddy has to choose between killing a white girl and killing a black girl. And Freddy says, "How sweet, dark meat." Yeah. There's a collective groan from the audience in the theater when I watched it. Like, people were disappointed in Freddy Krueger. We're fine with you murdering children with your needle gloves. But racism? Making it very hard to cheer for you, Freddy Krueger. I hope Jason wins. Mass murdering monster, but he's no bigot. You guys are wonderful. I'll tell you a personal story. I'll tell you about the first time I remember crying. It's not the funny part yet. I was 5 years old. It's not the first time I cried. It's my first memory of crying. I was five. I was watching an animated version of an ugly duckling. Yeah. All these pretty ducklings are so mean to this one ugly duckling. And it doesn't feel like an ugly duckling when they're a kid, you know? I remember just like bawling, crying as hard as I've ever cried, tears down.

0: 20 men. No, he doesn't. He has the sadness of 20 men. Not that movie, the guy with the face, the guy, to get the girl to kiss him. He's like, I am not an animal. Devastating. That movie took something from me. Like, I'm sure I lost the ability to smell rain during that movie. I turned to my mom and I was like, thank God movies are fake, huh? And she's like, actually, no, this one is real. It's an actual disease anybody could get. Good night. I just moved to Los Angeles a few months ago, and I had a... Oh, thank you. I had a show in Orange County. Okay, you're not gonna like this joke. I'd never been. All I know is, you know, the Housewives of Orange County, so it has a certain reputation. I was kind of nervous. How's this gonna go? I get there. I get out of my car. 10 seconds after I get out of my car, 10 seconds after I get out of my car, this car pulls up. This guy pokes his head out the window, yells at me. He's like, hey, Kumar, where's Harold? 10 seconds. Like, he'd been waiting around the corner for weeks. Like, I can't wait for a brown to come to town. Got a pop culture reference that would be in him. I got so angry. And I was trying to think, like, why do I get so angry when somebody's racist to me? And it's because when somebody's racist to you, there are no comebacks. There is nothing you can say to win. Like, what are you going to do, be racist back to them? No, because you're not racist. And most of the people who are racist to me are white. And it's very difficult to be racist to white people. Like, what am I going to be like? Oh, I'm Kumar? Well, you're the lead in most movies that come out. I think about it for nights later, like 3 nights later, I'll be in bed. I won't be able to sleep. I'm like, that guy was so racist to me. He called me Kumar, which is pretty close to my name. That's just a terrible coincidence. That's the only reason I want to be famous. I want to be so famous that I'm the pop culture reference that people would make to try and be racist to me, you know? So I'll be walking down the street and a car would pull up and be like, hey, look at this, Kumail Nanjiani. Oh no, that is Kumail Nanjiani. Thank you for knowing my name. All right.
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11: Here's a look at your forecast. Lots of sunshine, high near 63. Tonight's mainly clear, low near 40.

0: High of 61 Thursday, lots of sunshine. A few clouds Thursday night, although near 40 degrees. High of 63 on Friday, mainly cloudy. Saturday, slightly warmer, occasional sun, high near 72. And that's your updated forecast. I'm meteorologist Laura Lockwood. Get the latest weather updates online at minnesotadailyweather.com. Right now, 45.
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0: News. I'm CJ Papa. Second stop for Secretary of State Marco Rubio is Greece. Fox's Todd Pyro.
1: The two allies are hammering out agreements on defense, regional security, and energy today. In a meeting this morning, Secretary Rubio teasing the major address he will make later today at the Acropolis.
0: The remarks begin at 11:30 a.m. Eastern. Today marks 3 years since the October 7th massacre in Israel by Hamas. Ruby Chen lost his 19-year-old son, who was an Israeli-American soldier.
2: He died. Did what it was supposed to do, which was defend from these people.
0: Chen, earlier on Fox and Friends First, and tropical storm Isaias forms off the coast of eastern Mexico. It is targeting the Gulf Coast later this week. 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
8: 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For lunch, chicken patty, sweet potato fries, carrots and cucumbers, fruit, and milk. In state news, on September 13th, 17-year-old Dylan Uthout was found shot and killed in Pike Bay Township. Cass County law enforcement will give an update on the investigation today at the Tribal Justice Center, with Dylan's family present to share information about him. In sports, the Minnesota Wild lost at the Buffalo Sabres last night in overtime 3-2. 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
10: Here's a look at your forecast. Lots of sunshine, high near 63. Tonight's mainly clear, low near 40. High of 61 Thursday, lots of sunshine. A few clouds Thursday night, low near 40 degrees. High of 63 on Friday, mainly cloudy. Saturday, slightly warmer, occasional sun, high near 72. And that's your updated forecast. I'm meteorologist Laura Lockwood. Get the latest weather updates online at MinnesotaDailyWeather.com. Right now, 45.
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3: Hey, you guys. This is Heather from California. I've been listening to your show for a while now. I'm happy to say that I am going to subscribe tonight to be a premium member because I can't get enough of your content. And I just want to thank you so much because there was one show that you did on the True Weird Stuff podcast. And you had James Van Prague on there, and after hearing that podcast, I saw that he has a school for spiritual classes and stuff, and I started taking those classes, and it really changed my life, and you guys just changed my life every day, too. You know, you just put a smile on my face every morning when I listen to you guys. I don't want to see you go away, and we're going to make this work. Thank you so much. Love you. Bye-bye.
4: Oh, we love you, And I have to tell you, the True Weird Stuff episode with James Van Prague, if you haven't heard it, it's called Talking to Heaven. And if you are a person who's really afraid of death and, you know, you're a believer, you have faith or whatever, but you still wrestle so much with the fear of death, I think that episode of True Weird Stuff can change your life. It changed ours.
5: Yeah, there was so much hope that came out of that, really.
4: And not everybody believes in these gifts. You know, James Van Prague is a spiritual medium. He's had this gift since childhood. And the thing that really solidified it for me was, you know, we spent a long time with him, creating this episode. And at the end we asked him, well, you know, how you feel about dying? And he started giggling and he said, oh, I can't wait. I mean, I've got a few things I need to finish up here. But then I can't wait because I know where I'm going.
5: Mm-hmm.
4: And that has stayed with me for all this time, you know. And sometimes when you're taking something on faith, there's no way to be reassured, right? There's no, we can talk about the book Proof of Heaven. We can talk about people who've had near-death experiences. There's a point at which, right, Max, you still have to take it on faith.
5: It's very interesting you say that, because the last conversation I had with my dad when he died, right before he died, and I went and visited, and he says, where do you think we go when we die? Now, this is a man who has been devoted. He got a commendation from the Pope himself,
4: yeah,
5: because of his and my mother's devotion to the Catholic Church. And I said, Dad, I don't know. I said, I guess that's why they call it faith. And I think that it doesn't, in saying that, it doesn't diminish what he did. I just think that as human beings, we can hear what is supposed to happen, but we never really know 100% for sure. And so I think you always have a little bit of, I wonder. But the one thing that I came away after we recorded that episode with James Van Prague was I felt really good about it. I felt so positive. And you could say anything you want to about his gifts, but if you leave anybody hopeful, that's a positive in the world. That's for sure.
4: I'm obsessed with this whole like near death experience, and if I'm anywhere on the internet and I see that, I immediately go down that rabbit hole. And I just did that recently on Threads. Somebody had posted about, I'm so scared. If you've had one of these experiences, share. And so people from everywhere, and the experiences were all different. There were people that had been in car accidents. There were people that had been bleeding out from, one woman was bleeding out from a C-section. So it was really, really varied. And the one that I remember the most, she was writing about her mom. Her mom had been in a car accident and she survived it. And she had, you know, she died and came back. And when she talked about it to her family, she said, I knew that there was an accident happening, but then the next thing I knew was how beautiful the sunlight streaming through the broken glass of the windshield was. And then I felt incredible peace and love and joy. And I just was gone. And now I'm back and I'm glad to be here.
5: Mm.
4: But the experience was just beauty and peace. And so, that I think that is comforting. Lamar, I mean, do you not find that sort of thing comforting, or is it just too out the bounds?
1: No. We've got a couple of, well, Carla bought a couple of books after her parents passed away, and of life experiences. And the thing about it is, people that don't know each other that tell these stories, there's a lot of
4: similarities.
1: Commonalities. There's a lot of commonalities in there, you know, and no. It is very, for anybody that's lost somebody, it really helps, I think, to have something to bolster your hope. Like Max says, hope is a wonderful gift that somebody can give you. Hope.
4: And
1: that's it.
4: And if that's you, go dig out that episode. It's called Talking to Heaven. Because, I mean, it really can, it can change you. And it can certainly get at that real deep fear that I think it's natural that we carry. It's the Bob and Sherry Show.
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8: River City's weather. Here's a look at your forecast. Lots of sunshine, high near 63. Tonight's mainly clear, low near 40. High is 61 Thursday. Lots of sunshine. A few clouds Thursday night, low near 40 degrees. High is 63 on Friday. Mainly cloudy. Saturday, slightly warmer. Occasional sun, high near 72. And that's your updated forecast. I'm meteorologist Laura Lockwood. Get the latest weather updates online at MinnesotaDailyWeather.com. Right now, 45.
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2: Hello, Byron here. I heard a promo earlier about dogs and how they can understand English. Not just a word or two, but as a language.
3: Yes.
2: And you're going to be talking about it in the morning, about how amazing that is. I should point out that in Sherry's stories, understanding English was one of the skills that her cousin Pat has. So maybe it's not that amazing.
4: That's fair.
2: I'll have to listen to find out what you think about that. But actually, what I called to ask about was, I heard this on this promo on the Charlotte radio station that I believe they have already replaced you on. What am I missing?
3: So, let me get this straight. They replaced us, and they're still running the promos
4: running
3: the rest
4: promos.
3: Of the day okay. for shows that we're right If that's not a sales for getting a Bob and Sherry subscription to the show, I don't know what is.
4: Shh. Mum's the word.
3: Sherry.
5: Keep it on the down
6: Sherry,
5: low.
6: We've been off that station for weeks. I mean,
4: it's more than like 2.5 weeks. But that tells me that this has been happening all along since our last day.
6: That Listen. Is the most hysterical thing ever. It really is.
4: You know, folks get overwhelmed at work. You know, they get busy and it's easy to miss a detail here, a detail there. I mean, we do, right? We drop balls all the time.
5: Yeah.
4: And thank you. And I want to say, I want to thank them for that. And I want to thank you, Byron, for giving us that heads up, because that was that was a solid chuckle. Yes.
6: Can I tell you, we listened to your message many times over because it was so amusing to us.
4: Max sent it to Tony.
6: Yeah.
4: Max sent your message to Tony Garcia Byron.
6: Yeah. And then Tony sent back a thing. Yeah, I've been hearing about that Lindbergh baby.
3: Wow, that's a deep long ago joke. So I'll just
4: y'all. Yeah. You know what? Nobody's perfect. Mistakes get made. No harm, no foul, right? And you know, if it helps them out to continue to promote our show, then I just say thank you. I am so appreciative. I thank y'all for that. That is very kind.
6: Mm.
4: That is very kind and very gracious. Mm. It's the Bob and Sherry Show.

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2: You read it once.
3: I don't believe that.
2: And then you read it again.
4: I can't believe this.
2: It's Bob and Sherry's.
5: I believe this.
6: All right, just in time for spooky season, we need to put together your spooky season movie binge. And so a group of scary movie fans got together and they picked their 8 favorites. See if you agree with these, LeBar, as a movie critic. Okay. First up, it ain't spooky season without a rewatch of The Shining.
7: Oh boy, that's for sure.
8: And it's a good movie too, on top of that. Yes.
6: Oh, it's got it all too. It's got the scares and the great acting and the foreboding atmosphere and then the beautiful. It's a beautiful movie. Like, don't close your eyes if you're driving, but you remember the blizzard and the topiaries?
8: Oh, yeah.
6: You know, and the long shots, tracking shots down the hallways of the Overlook Hotel. Here's one that's a little, now this one's kind of funny. This is Death Becomes Her with Meryl Streep, Bruce Willis, and Goldie Hawn.
7: Oh, yeah. Oh, I remember that.
6: This would be good, Lamar, for Carla, who doesn't really want to see a scary movie or a gory movie. But, you know, she likes spooky season, right?
8: That was
6: Death
8: a really
6: Becomes
8: cool.
6: Her.
8: I hadn't thought about that in a long time. That's a good movie. Very good.
6: That was, I'm trying to think, when did Death Become, that was like out in the 90s, early
7: 90s,
6: right?
7: Yeah, it was early 90s,
8: yeah.
6: All right, here's one that you may never have seen because you're a dude. But it's called Twitches, and it's a Disney Channel original, and it stars Tia and Tamara Mowry. So, like, this is, crack for my daughters. They love this stuff.
8: Yeah.
6: And they play these magical sisters who were separated at birth, who are brought together on their 21st birthday, which happens to fall on Halloween. So this is another one where it's like spooky season fun, but you don't have to worry about giving anybody nightmares. Now, did you ever watch a movie? This came out in 2015. It's called The Witch. And it is so... It follows this very devout family that are banished from their colony of Puritans. If the Puritans banished them, there are kind of people, right? But this family, they're banished from the Puritan colony. So they set up shop. They build a little isolated farm on the outskirts of this big, scary forest.
8: That is a terrible, scary movie.
6: Yes. And their infant son vanishes while under the care of his sister. And they begin accusing the family of witchcraft. Anya Taylor-Joy from The Chess.
8: Nobody stars in this. Better than she did that. Oh, my gosh.
6: Oh. All right, folks, if you don't devote at least 90 minutes of this spooky season to the very first original Halloween,

0: retreat. This takes place in this fictional town in Ohio on Halloween night, and you follow different groups of characters. And it's a little bit funny and a little bit suspenseful and a little bit gory. It's got a little bit of something for everybody. This last movie that I'll mention, and then we'll post the whole list. This gave me nightmares. And I'm not even embarrassed to tell you that the Blair Witch Project wrecked me.
1: Oh yeah. Ooh. Yeah.
0: And if you were lucky enough to go see it in a movie theater when it came out, you got to be a part of this whole like pop culture moment that surrounded that movie. Was it real? Was it fake? That was super fun, wasn't it, Max?
2: It was.
0: It was super fun to be part of that.
2: That was back when movies were scarier than what was really going on in the world.
0: Yeah.
2: Things have changed.
0: Now I'm over here. Kevin's like, babe, Jason is at the door with his hockey mask. Well, let him in. This rotisserie chicken ain't cutting itself. Like, yeah, who even cares anymore? Let me get this list posted on up from us, Spooky Season Movie Fiends. It's the Bob and Sherry Show.
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15: Here's a look at your forecast. Lots of sunshine, high near 63. Tonight's mainly clear, low near 40. High of 61 Thursday, lots of sunshine. A few clouds Thursday night, low near 40 degrees. High of 63 on Friday, mainly cloudy. Saturday, slightly warmer, occasional sun, high near 72. And that's your updated forecast. I'm meteorologist Laura Lockwood. Get the latest weather updates online at MinnesotaDailyWeather.com. Right now, 45.
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2: Good morning, Bob and Sherry Show. This is Dory from Florida, and I'm just calling to tell you I love the show, and just like the Johnny Appleseed song that I heard yesterday, it goes sort of like this. Oh, Bob and Sherry's been good to me, so I thank the Lord for giving me my family show, the sun and the rain and all the laughs. So, I've been a subscriber since you started the podcast, and I'm up in the ante. I just subscribed for a year, but I added an extra so that I can pay for someone else. Because we've got to pass it on, and we've got to keep our family intact. I love you guys. Have a wonderful day. Bye.
3: Oh, bye. We love you, so Dory. Nice. And Dory's right, y'all. I mean, look at Doc.
4: Look at Doc. And you know, for 30 cents a day, you can keep Doc employed. I want you to go to the Bob and Sherry website, and I want you to look at Doc's face right now and realize he'll be lost, he'll be alone, and he'll be living in his car. 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
4: 30 cents a day. 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I'm asking for 30 cents a day to be able to continue listening to this show and to make sure that Doc gets a smile on his face. Can't you help, please?
3: Oh, no. 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
6: Can I have some more, please?
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7: Very recently, I've been watching a lot of YouTube videos about stealth camping. 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
8: just don't let that happen. 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
4: It's 30,
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4: 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Don't make him resort to this. You can help. 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
1: With the Bob and Sherry Show.
3: In Brevard County, Florida, Johnny Anthony Higgins is 63 years old. He rolled up to a pawn shop, and what he did was he took in a comic book that is valued at $2,000. He pawned it to get some money off of it. He said that he had gotten it from a deceased friend. Well, the problem is, Brevard County Sheriff's deputies had received a report a couple of months before from Defender Comics in Cape Canaveral that the comic book in question, which is a top grade first edition Walking Dead, was stolen from them. Now, both of these things happened on the same day. Security footage from the pawn shop showed Higgins to be the man with the comic book, and employees at the pawn shop said, oh, we've been dealing with him for years. And yeah, he was the one. That's where we got the comic book from. Well, it turns out that Higgins had an active warrant for his arrest for a case involving petty theft and dealing in stolen property, doing exactly the same thing with other collectible items that he would steal and take to pawn shops. Now, when a deputy contacted Higgins at his work, he confirmed that, yes, I did pawn the comic book. In fact, I pawned it twice at a couple of different places. But, you know, that didn't make any sense because the comic was at Defender's Comic until it went missing. And all this happened in the same day. So Higgins was arrested, and he's facing charges of dealing in stolen property, false verification of ownership to a pawnbroker, and he's being held on a $26,000 bond. Now, there's possibly two morons here. If you're stealing something to pawn, maybe don't go with rare, one-of-a-kind things that are easily identified.
4: Easily traced.
3: Number two, if you have a comic book store and you've got comics that are worth $2,000, maybe keep those in a glass case so that people can't steal them. I mean, both of these people don't seem to be handling their business correctly.
4: And also, don't do everything in your neighborhood. You know, like if you're going to steal the rare one-of-a-kind comic book in Florida, pawn it in New York. You know, like try to get a little bit of distance between the scene of one crime and the scene of the next crime. Let's go to Japan. So we laugh all the time about what the Japanese government does to protect its citizens from bears. They have specially trained people who wear bear costumes, who teach you bear tech tutorials. And they're so funny to see, like, humans dressed as bears menacing other humans, right? But the bear threat is so real. And a car traveling in the prefecture of Fukuoka stopped when a mother bear and her cub came out of the brush and clearly were going to cross the road. So the car stopped to let the mama bear and the baby cross the road. And we have this video, dash cam video. Both bears initially get across the road, but then the mother bear thinks about it and attacks the car. She comes charging at the car, jumps onto the hood, biting and clawing. Then she backs away and rams it again, backs it away and rams it again. Of course, these people are terrified, you know, because they've taken the bear training with the person in the bear costume. But at no time were they told the bear would attack the car. This bear dented the car, tore a hole in the hood, scratched it up. I mean, we're talking so much damage. The Japanese, and we're going to post this video. The Japanese government said, well, we did advise that you use caution. And the Japanese people are like, should we get helicopters? What? Like, I'm in the car. The bear attacked the car. So you got to remember, especially, you know, when they've got their babies with them, that wildlife is wild. And this video of this bear, and she's doing it like, you know how when you throw your arms up in the air to scare somebody? Rah!
3: Yeah.
4: That's what the bear is doing to this car. I can't wait for you to see it. That is Morons in the News. This is the Bob and Sherry Show.
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4: Here's a look at your forecast. Daytime highs approaching 63 today under mainly sunny skies, northwesterly winds 10 to 15 miles per hour. Lows level off around 40 tonight, clear skies. Highs level off around 61 tomorrow, sunshine mixed with clouds at times. And that's your updated forecast. I'm meteorologist Paul Trombley. Get the latest weather updates online at MinnesotaDailyWeather.com. Currently, it's 48 degrees.
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2: I don't even know how I fell down this rabbit hole, but Channel 4 is one of the TV networks in the UK. And of course, they have news and weather, just like American television. And of all of us, Max is the only person who's ever visited the country of Wales. And
3: yes,
2: you had
3: correct.
2: An incredible adventure,
3: did you not, when you went
2: to Wales?
3: Yes.
2: One of the first things to know about the Welsh language is that it's bewildering to anyone who's not a native speaker. We're about to play you a snippet of a weather forecast where the presenter, the meteorologist, pronounces the name of a town in Wales. I'm pretty sure I count it right. It has 56 letters. That's how long this town name is. And only 16 of them are vowels. 56 letters and 40 of them are consonants. I looked at this word. I sent this word to Max. He looked at it. If our lives depended on it, we wouldn't know where to begin to pronounce this word. Here it goes.
4: Now today we had a big contrast in temperature across the UK, just 12 degrees over coastal parts of eastern England with cloudy skies, but in the sunshine in northwest Wales at RAF Mona, just up the road from Llanfair Pwllgwyngyll Gogeddoch Wyndrobwch, Llantysilio Gogogoch, the temperature got to 21 Celsius.
5: That's
2: just tore through it.
5: Can I do this again? And then just listen to how he got through
2: this.
5: It's just amazing.
4: Today we had a big contrast in temperature across the UK, just 12 degrees over coastal parts of eastern England with cloudy skies, but in the sunshine in northwest Wales at RAF Mona, just up the road from Llanfair Pwllgwyngyll Gogeddoch Wyndrobwch, Llantysilio Gogogoch, the temperature got to 21 Celsius.
5: Can I tell you, when I went to Wales, I stayed with a family that was there, but I could only get every third word. Their accent is so heavy. That's the one thing that's very interesting about the UK. It's a very small area with distinct accents that are all people speaking English. Of course, the Welsh do have the Welsh language as well, which is why you have that name. But it's really hard to hear.
2: Can I hear this? I want you to imagine being a cheerleader for this high school and having to like get that out your mouth. Running for mayor in this town. Can we hear this town name one more time?
4: Today we had a big contrast in temperature across the UK, just 12 degrees over coastal parts of eastern England with cloudy skies, but in the sunshine in northwest Wales at RAF Mona, just up the road from Llanfair Pwllgwyngyll Gogeddoch Wyndrobwch, Llantysilio Gogogoch, the temperature got to 21 Celsius at 70 in Fahrenheit.
6: Oh my God.
5: You know, as a cheerleader, awesome. It does awesome. End with go, go, go.
2: Go, go, go. Yeah. No, I caught that too. And I don't even know how long this man practiced saying that name of that town, but you try a 56-letter town name with only 16
4: across the UK,
2: miles.
4: Just 12 degrees over coastal parts of eastern England with cloudy skies, but in the sunshine in northwest Wales at RAF Mona, just up the road from Llanfair Pwllgwyngyll Gogeddoch Wyndrobwch, Llantysilio Gogogoch, the temple.
2: Go, go, go!
5: Go, go, go! That's what that'd be it.
2: Go, go, go! It's the Bob and Sherry Show.
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0: 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The River. 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
13: This is also the date in 1977, where Park Ranger Roy Sullivan was struck by lightning for the 8th time. Sherry and I had the pleasure of interviewing Park Ranger Sullivan, and he wasn't quite as excited about talking about his being struck for the 8th time as we were. Do we have time?
14: Why would Park Ranger Roy Sullivan come on with us if he wasn't interested in talking about the only reason that we would have Park Ranger Roy Sullivan on?
13: Sometimes you just get that with a guest. You know, they say yes. Like we had on a guy once. Remember the guy?
2: Exactly who you're going to talk about. I know exactly.
5: I remember this.
2: Do you know, Max?
5: I remember.
13: An Olympic gold medal. I don't want to say in what sport, but years and years ago, this guy, he won an Olympic
3: gold medal. And so he's in town, and someone said, do you want to have
2: He was promoting the Olympics.
3: He was promoting the Olympics. The Olympics were on. They said, do you want to have on a former Olympian from, like, I don't know, the 1950s or 60s? And we said, yeah, that'd be great to talk to this guy. So a guy comes in, and we say, so you won a gold medal. What was it like for you emotionally at the moment that they were putting the Olympic medal around your neck and you knew that the whole world was watching you and you represented your country? And he said, well, Bob and Sherry, that was a long time ago. And I'm kind of tired of talking about it. I don't think about it very much. That's exactly where the show went. That is exactly where the show went. For about 15 minutes. I'm looking over at this guy and I'm going,
2: what else is there to talk about?
3: What am I
2: going to
3: talk about?
6: It was so funny because I looked at Bob. Bob looked like deer in headlights, like, what the hell am I going to do now?
3: And I don't get caught all that often. But, you know, when you look over at the guy and he says, I just don't think I want to talk about this Olympic thing. And I'm thinking, your favorite ice cream? Where am I going
2: what
3: now
2: else
3: here?
2: Are you
3: where
2: here
3: else
2: for?
3: Am I going here? Right in the ground, deeply embedded in the ground, did the show go.
6: Can we talk about another bad interview? Vonda Shepard, who
2: from Ally McBeal.
6: We had her on, and I think she had a new album, and she didn't want to talk about Ally McBeal.
3: About the album. She didn't want to talk about the album.
2: She didn't want to talk about Ally McBeal. Do the interview. I remember Vonda.
3: Vonda's with us right now. She opens up every Ally McBeal. You know, you see there at the piano and the organ, and has got a big hit on her hands right now. Vonda, welcome, and I guess it's pretty exciting to be on one of the hottest shows on television.
2: Well, Bob, I've been in the business for 37 years, and I don't, you know, Ally McBeal is just one small part. I don't really want to talk about Ally McBeal. Vonda, no one, frankly, has ever heard of you or will ever hear of you again after Ally McBeal has been canceled.
3: But we're going to make sure of that.
2: Tell us about the new album. Well, I partnered with an obscure blues musician who was living in a tin can outside of Las Vegas on the freeway.
3: These are some tracks that we had about 4 years ago.
2: No one's ever heard of that person. And I wrote the songs myself. None of them will ever be on the radio.
6: God. But my favorite interview is the one we did with Jeff Conaway, who played Bobby Wheeler on Taxi.
3: Jeff is with us right now. One of the all-time greatest television shows. Everybody loves Taxi. Jeff, how are you this morning?
6: Well, what was weird about it was every time Sherry would say something, Sherry would go, is my mic on? Can he not hear me? Then he'd sort of drift away, and they'd go, so what do you think about Danny DeVito being one of the greatest TV characters on television? And he'd go, I think it's, you know, I mean, the part when he what was the question?
2: You know
3: what he didn't like was when we were asking him about Andy Kaufman, because they hated each other.
2: Well, I asked him the question, Jeff, you created the character of Danny Zuko in Grease on Broadway. And I just my existence pissed him off so thoroughly that his response to that was, and then he wouldn't answer.
3: He wouldn't say anything.
2: You know, he just wouldn't.
3: I don't know what his deal was. I think that he was struggling. Ferganam. Well, he was struggling.
6: He
3: with
6: was
3: some
6: loaded.
3: Sort of,
6: I mean, there's no question.
3: I felt sorry for him afterward. I mean, I hate that he drove the show right deep into the center of the earth.
2: Some of my favorite interviews are like we'll have a comedian come on, and it's a comedian that. It's not like a big star comedian, but it's a pretty well-known comedian. And we'll get the bio ahead of time. And the bio will say, Badass Dynamite's trademark skit, Love Octopus, has them laughing from California to Manhattan. Badass Dynamite walks into the studio and sits down. And we're like, oh, it's Badass Dynamite. Oh, okay, Badass Dynamite. Well, you were on the road for a while, but that Love Octopus thing. And Badass Dynamite says,
3: oh, it's so early.
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18: River City's weather. Here's a look at your forecast. Daytime highs approaching 63 today under mainly sunny skies, northwesterly winds 10 to 15 miles per hour. Lows level off around 40 tonight, clear skies. Highs level off around 61 tomorrow, sunshine mixed with clouds at times. And that's your updated forecast. I'm meteorologist Paul Trombley. Get the latest weather updates online at minnesotadailyweather.com. Currently, it's 48 degrees.
19: We're starting fresh right here right now.
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3: Hey, this is Heather from the Knoxville area. I just wanted to say to Max that I really like your commercial for the Tilt-A-Whirl true weird stuff episode. It's just such a pleasant little commercial. I like... I'm really invested to listening to it every single time it comes on. And I thought I'd let you know. Hope you guys are having a great day. Bye.
4: Max, that's a huge compliment when somebody looks forward to a commercial.
5: Well, it is a huge compliment, except I had nothing to do with this commercial. Doc did this. I'll play it for you now just so you can hear it.
6: True. Weird. Stop.
7: Long before the Tilt-A-Whirl became a fixture of carnival midways across America, it began with a strange little experiment involving an inventor, his young son, a wooden chair, and a kitchen table. Discover the surprisingly weird history of the iconic carnival ride. From Herbert Sonner's original 1920s invention to the family tragedies and lasting legacy that made the Tilt-A-Whirl an American amusement park classic.
6: True. Weird. Stop.
8: That is, you did do a great job with that, did. Doc.
5: You did a wonderful job with that.
4: That Tilt-A-Whirl story, we are all sort of haunted is not the right word because it's not a scary story at all. It's like this great inspirational story of a family and a family business and, you know, the legacy from one generation to the next and the carnival. Like, it was just... It was surprising, wasn't it?
5: It's a slice of Americana, and it has so many facets to it that speak to that. Everything from this wonderful family from this little town in Minnesota with a can-do attitude who made something happen that is something that everybody has seen or ridden on at one time or another at a carnival or a state fair or something.
4: And what a lot of us don't know is that that same inventor, that same family is responsible for a ton of other rides that you and your kids have gone on your whole lives.
5: Right.
4: Like, just this vision, and this family was plagued by a very specific tragedy that echoed across generations. It's just, it's a great small business, global icon story of America.

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1: Welcome to the John Tesh Radio Show. You're in the middle of Intelligence for Your Life. And yes, I am learning right along with you. Here's some good stuff. It used to be that people wanted media rooms with a huge screen for watching movies and sports. I sort of lived through that era. Now it turns out the ultimate luxury in a home is having your own spa room with features like a salon and a massage table, plunge pools. And design-wise, it looks like a high-end resort. Now, Business Insider, they studied this. They say people are investing more time and money into their health and longevity. And architects and interior designers are getting requests for wellness spaces with cold plunges and hyperbaric chambers. Those are oxygen chambers. For example, in Architectural Digest, a recent poll found that more than one in three average North Americans earning an average salary said they plan to spend their extra money on improving their health. That can be anything from an experience shower with different aromas and water filters to a meditation space or a gym with a ballet bar. That's the big trend now.
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1: And coming up, career and language expert Kate Bugard says eliminating just one word from our vocabulary will make us a whole lot happier and more successful at the same time. Don't miss this.
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1: Here's a pretty simple and maybe even surprising way to be happier and more successful. We got to stop using the word sure. So when the boss asks you to take on a new project or a friend asks if you'll help them move, sure. Career expert Kate Bugard says, sure is a half-hearted, non-committal way of saying yes. And when you say, sure, what most people hear is, I'm not thrilled about it, but I'll guess I'll do it anyway. Put it this way. If you ask somebody to marry you, would you rather hear yes or sure? It's why language experts recommend cutting the word sure right out of your vocabulary, because most people prefer hearing definitive answers like yes or no. And typically when we say, yes, I'd be happy to, it makes us feel happier because we're not only being decisive, we're being positive. But what if you're in a situation where you can't say no, like at work? In that case, Bugard says most bosses would prefer hearing honesty over the word sure. So say something like, yes, I'll take on that project. I do have a lot on my plate already, so I'll need to put other tasks aside. Bugard says it may not change your boss's mind, but you're going to come across a lot better than saying sure.
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1: Let's talk sleep again here on the Intelligence for Your Life program. How did you sleep last night? If you got 5 hours or less, get ready to see the doctor more often, because being a short sleeper, it makes us a lot more likely to get sick. This is a new study from UC San Francisco that found that people who sleep 5 hours or less are 17% more likely to catch a cold and 15% more likely to get an infection like the flu, pneumonia, even ear infections. That's because quality sleep is vital to keeping our immune system strong and efficient, and we need to be getting 7 or more hours of sleep a night. The researchers say our doctors need to take sleep assessments during primary care visits from now on, just like they measure our blood pressure and weight, because sleep, it is certainly just as important when it comes to our overall health.
2: Intelligence for your life.
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17: Here's a look at your forecast. Daytime highs approaching 63 today under mainly sunny skies, northwesterly winds 10 to 15 miles per hour. Lows level off around 40 tonight, clear skies. Highs level off around 61 tomorrow, sunshine mixed with clouds at times. And that's your updated forecast. I'm meteorologist Paul Trombley. Get the latest weather updates online at minnesotadailyweather.com. Currently 52.
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1: Right, here we go with some crucial relationship intel. Stay with me here. A list of things you should never say when you're fighting. They come from relationship expert Elena Furman. First, I give up. When an argument's not going your way, you may be tempted to throw in the towel. But a defeatist attitude won't help you resolve the issue, says our expert. Even worse, you're saying your partner's feelings don't really matter or that you're checked out of the relationship. It's better to say, you know, I need to take a break. And then come back with a clear head. And then know this. Disagreeing doesn't end relationships, but name-calling does. 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
1: Time for some pet intelligence. I know we do a lot of pieces on dogs, but cat owners, this time it's for you. Have you ever found your cat hanging out or sleeping in your sink? This used to happen in my apartment back in New York. We found out why cats love to do this. Veterinarian Dr. Rebecca Greenstein says cats are attracted to sinks because they make them feel nestled and safe. It's a form of denning, D-E-N-N-I-N-G, get it? Resembles how they sleep as part of a litter with pressure against their bodies. Sinks are also typically in a quiet part of the home, giving cats a break from noise and some solitude. Also, because sinks are raised, cats may feel a sense of dominance and security from being able to survey their surroundings from a higher vantage point. That's why you're likely to find a cat in your sink.
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1: Gibb, you and I are always talking about functional fitness, and I spend a lot of time in the gym, but every now and then when I have to clean out the garage and stuff, I can't walk for 2 days. So here's a functional fitness move that you can do. It's simple. After picking up grocery stores, some grocery bags, don't pick up a grocery store, it's too heavy. Pick up grocery bags or your laundry basket. When you put them back down, do it slowly.
2: Oh, yeah.
1: According to Edith Cowan University, you'll build more muscle because you get extra time under tension.
2: Right. So time under tension was one of the key factors in muscle growth, right? That's the amount of time that your muscle is fighting against the resistance,
1: right.
2: Which sounds like, you know, it's the resistance. It sounds so theatrical.
1: I get it.
2: Cinematic. Okay. But then you want to do those positions that are functional, like picking up laundry baskets, like picking up groceries, like picking up your kids. You want to mimic that, and so you use that actual moment, and you do it really slowly. Now, you will look crazy, so make sure you're alone when you do it, because it looks insane just slowly putting down the groceries. But this is key to building the kinds of muscle that you need in order to stay fit and independent as you age. Yeah, this is 100% what you need to be doing.
1: Don't put them into the back of your white van, otherwise you'll get arrested.
2: Oh, real slow? Can you go further in there for me, please?
1: Gosh.
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7: 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Hamlin in the middle. Chase Briscoe up high. 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
10: River City's weather.
11: Here's a look at your forecast. Daytime highs approaching 63 today under mainly

0: sunny skies. Northwesterly winds, 10 to 15 miles per hour. Lows level off around 40 tonight. Clear skies. Highs level off around 61 tomorrow. Sunshine mixed with clouds at times. And that's your updated forecast. I'm meteorologist Paul Trombley. Get the latest weather updates online at minnesotadailyweather.com. Currently 52.
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1: Thanks for joining me today for Intelligence for Your Life. We promise not to let you down, to move you to the place you need to be right now in your life. New York Times did a study on Gen Z. I'm going to tell you about it. They did a study on Gen Z and their drinking habits and found an interesting anomaly. Turns out most Gen Zers don't like to keep bar tabs open with their credit card. Generation Z is comprised of adults age 28 and younger, as you probably know, and they tend to close out their tab after each drink, no matter how many rounds they order or how long they stay. So why would they be against keeping a bar tab? Well, one reason is because they drink less, and that's a fact. A Gallup poll found that only 62% of adult Generation Zers drink alcohol. They're also more accustomed to tap-and-go digital payments, so they don't like having a bartender holding on to their credit card. Plus, Gen Z is more cautious about their spending, and people who keep a tab open, they end up spending 35% more. Businesses don't like this, though. According to Adweek, bars are charged 34 cents for every credit card transaction. So if they have to charge a card after every drink, those fees, they add up. That's why bars prefer customers age 55 and older. The same Gallup poll found drinking among people 55 plus has actually increased a full 10%, while drinking among younger generations has decreased.
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1: Up next, if you feel like your hair is graying before its time, scientists now believe that process can actually be reversed and your hair can return to its natural color. I'll have the latest from a brand new study.
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1: Alrighty, if you feel like your hair is graying before it's time, that process can actually be reversed and your hair can return to its natural color. This is according to a new study conducted by Columbia University based on hair samples collected from healthy people ages 9 to 65, all of whom had at least some gray hair. And what researchers found is that in a whopping 71% of the hairs they analyzed, there were signs of both graying and repigmenting, meaning the hairs cycled from being dark to gray to dark again at various points along each shaft. Why would graying hair suddenly switch back to its natural color? Well, hair needs to reach a cellular threshold before it turns gray, and a stressful event will hasten that graying threshold. And when the stress ends, the hair will revert back to its natural pigment many times. And when researchers compared the sample hairs to journals the participants kept, a clear pattern jumped out. The gray patches usually corresponded with periods of, quote, extreme stress for people, while the repigmenting corresponded with more relaxed times. So if you're noticing more gray hairs than usual, it could be because you've been more stressed out lately. You can reverse the process by simply reducing your stress. In fact, the lead author of the study said, don't miss this, she was stunned to see how strong of an impact even just a vacation had on reversing gray hairs.
2: Intelligence for your life.
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1: Time for some sleep intelligence. And do you ever fall asleep with the lights on? Boy, I do. It happens all the time. Well, if you want to stay healthy, experts say it's time to turn the lights off. This is the gist of new research from Leiden University Medical Center in the Netherlands, which found that excess exposure to artificial light can make us age much more quickly. In this study, one group of mice were exposed to artificial light 24 hours a day. A second group of mice experienced normal daylight and darkness at night. The result, the mice with regular daylight and darkness exposure had body clocks that remained in sync with the normal cycle. But the mice that lived on 24-hour light, their body clock was completely out of whack. And it started a process called desynchronization, which is something that happens normally as we age. But when desynchronization occurs at a younger age, it can have a huge impact. For example, at the end of the study, the mice that slept with the lights on showed signs of premature aging, including weaker muscles, reduced bone density. Basically, constant light made them old before their time. And of course, the study was on mice, but when it comes to DNA, there's not that much difference between mice and us. So the takeaway is very clear. Keep your bedroom as dark as possible for sleep. And if you can't get blackout curtains, do what I do. You use an eye mask.
2: Intelligence for your life.
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17: Here's a look at your forecast. Daytime highs approaching 63 today under mainly sunny skies, northwesterly winds 10 to 15 miles per hour. Lows level off around 40 tonight, clear skies. Highs level off around 61 tomorrow, sunshine mixed with clouds at times. And that's your updated forecast. I'm meteorologist Paul Trombley. Get the latest weather updates online at minnesotadailyweather.com. Right now, 57.
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1: If you are a regular listener, you've heard me say before that cleaning and tidying up is a great way to improve your mood. It makes us feel more productive and in control. But the question is there a correct order in which to clean your house? The experts say yes. First, you should declutter or put stuff away. Then you'll have more space to move around. Then the experts say go high to low. So start with high shelves or the ceiling fan because all the dust and dirt will fall down. As far as which room to start in the kitchen. It's the highest touch room in the house, so it has the most germs. And then move on to the bathroom, another high touch area, a hotbed for germs. And finally, do your floors. Any dust and dirt will have fallen on your floors and you've been walking on them, so do them last. It makes sense. Amen?
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1: Let's talk weight loss strategy, shall we? If you are on a weight loss journey, we want you to celebrate your progress. The Mayo Clinic finds that people are twice as likely to stick to a diet or healthy eating plan and lose four times more weight when they get rewarded for their progress along the way. Like if their goal was to lose 20 pounds and they got a small cash reward for every 4 pounds they lost. So we need to break our bigger weight loss goals into smaller chunks. And when we reach those smaller goals, we treat ourselves to a movie or a manicure, whatever, massage. You're more likely to stick with it and lose four times more weight, according to the Mayo Clinic.
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1: So we have this app over here in the Intelligence for Life studios. It's actually called SEMrush, and you can instantly tell what people are talking about, what they're what they're searching, what they're talking about on Reddit and even on email blasts and things like that. And look at this. I found this. Sleep hygiene as a search term, it's up over 800% over last year. That's in 1 year.
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1: Yeah, and tell the folks at home what sleep hygiene is.
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7: River City's weather. Here's a look at your forecast. Daytime highs approaching 63 today. Under mainly sunny skies, northwesterly winds 10 to 15 miles per hour. Lows level off around 40 tonight, clear skies. Highs level off around 61 tomorrow. Sunshine mixed with clouds at times. And that's your updated forecast. I'm meteorologist Paul Trombley. Get the latest weather updates online at minnesotadailyweather.com. Right now, 57.
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1: My name is John Tesh, bringing you intelligence for your life. And yes, every day I'm learning right along with you. And I did not see this one coming. The question is, have you ever had a massage and felt lousy afterward? Well, experts say you may have what's called the massage flu. It's not a real medical condition. It's just a temporary reaction to intense body work. Physical therapist Emily Poirier says a massage can increase circulation and stimulate the nervous system. And if you've been stressed for weeks or months, it can leave you feeling wiped out. Yeah, from the massage. Changes in your lymphatic fluid can also cause temporary symptoms like a headache or feeling like you're a little under the weather. You may also feel unusually emotional. The type of massage matters too. You may feel sore or fatigued after a deep tissue massage, which puts more physical stress on your muscles. But forget the idea that massage is releasing toxins. Experts say there's no evidence of this. So what should you do so you don't leave a massage feeling worse than before? Hydrate, eat something light before your appointment, and give your body some downtime afterward. A walk or light stretching the next day can also help with soreness. Most symptoms should disappear within 24 to 48 hours.
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1: Coming up, of course, we know exercise is good for us, but you might be surprised to find out how quickly the mental and physical benefits kick in. I'll tell you what happens seconds into your workout, 1 hour into the exercise, and then one day afterward.
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1: All right, it's a given that exercise is good for us, of course, but what you may not know is how fast the mental and physical benefits kick in. Here we go. It happens instantly, according to Dr. Michelle Olson, a clinical professor of exercise physiology at Huntington University. She says changes in the body occur within seconds. Your heart rate increases and blood is delivered to your muscles. You start burning calories for fuel, and you get an almost immediate mood boost. For example, 10 minutes into a workout, mood-enhancing chemicals like serotonin, dopamine, norepinephrine flood your brain, and they stay there for a couple of hours post-exercise. If you do an endurance event like a marathon, the chemical mood boost can last up to 2 days afterward. Also, within an hour of exercising, you're protecting yourself against colds, flu, all that stuff. Exercise increases production of immunoglobulins, which bolster your immune system and ward off infection. Every workout you do strengthens your immune function for 24 hours. How awesome is this? And check it out. After your workout, your brain is working better. You'll be super alert and focused because a good workout increases the flow of blood and oxygen to your brain. That's how fast the mental and physical benefits of exercise kick in.
2: IFYL. Intelligence for your life.
1: All right, if you want to dig deeper, I built a free balance and mobility check that asks a few simple questions about how you're moving day to day and gives you a score plus the thing to work on. 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
1: Time for some sleep intel. If you're having trouble with that, sleeping that is, here's a one-minute meditation exercise from Eastern medicine expert Lara Ann Riggio that'll help you nod off more quickly. 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I'm doing it now. Place your other hand flat across your forehead. 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Ooh, this is good. It sends a signal to your nervous system to bring more oxygenated blood to your brain, which can help you relax enough so you can curl up and drift off to sleep.
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14: Kevin Kugler here from Thursday Night Football on Westwood One. 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Dallas is looking for back-to-back wins following last week's second-half comeback victory over the Texans. Don't miss it. 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
16: Here's a look at your forecast. Daytime highs approaching 63 this afternoon under mainly clear skies, northwest winds 10 to 20 miles per hour. Lows dip down to about 40 tonight, clear skies. Sunshine mixed with clouds at times tomorrow, 61. And that's your updated forecast. I'm meteorologist Paul Frombly. Get the latest weather updates online at minnesotadailyweather.com. Right now, it's 60 degrees.
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1: Okay, you know that having close friends is one of the keys to longevity and well-being, right? But even being on good terms with your neighbors has benefits. Research from Rutgers University analyzed a 10-year study involving 1,000 adults. They found that having regular, positive contact with neighbors was linked to a greater sense of personal growth, self-worth, and purpose. And all you have to do to get the benefits is wave hello or let your neighbor borrow your hedge clippers. It's all down to the fact that our daily lives can be enriched by these seemingly minor encounters. That makes us feel like we're part of a community and that we add value to a larger social network. Love this stuff. Work it.
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1: Here we go with a power tip for memorizing. If you need to memorize something, I want you to review the material, but then just sit and zone out for a full 10 minutes. Set a timer. According to a study in the journal Scientific Reports, people who did this, quietly zoned out, had much stronger, quote, fine detail memory than people who immediately switched to doing other things. Researchers say this is because our brain keeps processing new information right after we learn it during immediate post-learning rest periods, unless we distract ourselves with other activities. So by sitting and thinking for 10 minutes, you'll form significantly stronger, long-lasting memories related to any new material. Again, if you need to memorize something, you review the material, and then you do what? You just sit and you zone out for 10 full minutes.
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1: All right, here's a news flash for you folks out there. It's official. We become morning people around middle age.
2: Oh, yeah.
1: Give most of us start turning from night owls into morning people. Starting in our 30s, a sleep study by Johns Hopkins found that the body in middle age does not need the same amount of sleep as it does in our youth. And by middle age, we tend to go to sleep earlier, wake up more during the night. And we get up earlier, but we feel more rested and refreshed.
2: I have found that by just listening to the stuff that we talk about, this idea of getting up at the exact same time every day, you know, I get up between 5:30 and 6 every day, even on the weekends. That as I get older, that has done so much for me and the stabilization of my mood. I get tired earlier, right? I'm tired at 10 p.m. I am done because my body has gotten used to it. Waking up in the morning, so it gets tired at the right time. I don't know if it's age or if it's maturity. Obviously, we don't need as much sleep as we get older. We've talked about that before. But there's this maturity thing where it's like, I got no reason to stay up past 10. Maybe I have a work project. I got to stay up late every once in a while and finish. But I'm not staying up to go clubbing. What are we talking about here? 10 o'clock, I want to be in bed. I feel like it's as much maturity that makes us better about waking up in the morning as anything else.
1: Yeah, amen.
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11: River City's weather. Here's a look at your forecast. Daytime highs approaching 63 this afternoon under mainly clear skies, northwest winds 10 to 20 miles per hour. Lows dip down to about 40 tonight, clear skies. Sunshine mixed with clouds at times tomorrow, 61. And that's your updated forecast. I'm meteorologist Paul Frombly. Get the latest weather updates online at minnesotadailyweather.com. Right now, it's 60 degrees.
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1: Welcome to the John Tesh Radio Show. You're in the middle of Intelligence for Your Life. And if you live on a tree-lined street, listen, you probably sleep better than most. According to the University of Exeter, living on a street with green foliage or having views of water is absolutely conducive to a better, longer night's sleep. And it all comes down to our mental health, because people who live in greener environments, they report better mental health, which is directly related to getting a better night's sleep. That's how that works. If you don't live in a green or a blue environment, at least experts say spend some time in one every day if you can. The study also found that people who reported spending their free time in green and blue spaces also had better mental health and much better sleep.
2: Intelligence for Your Life.
3: And coming up, you need to solve a tough problem or get your creative juices flowing? The researchers at Israel's Bar-Ilan University have discovered a very easy trick for coming up with your best ideas. I'll have it for you next.
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1: Hey, my intelligent friends, do you need to solve a tough problem or just get your creative juices flowing? Take a brisk walk. Better yet, go for a run or hit the gym for some resistance training. The best ideas do often come when we're exercising. It's now a fact. This is according to researchers this time at Israel's Bar Ilan University. The reason? They say because exercise does send more oxygenated blood to the brain, which boosts focus and concentration. Plus, the meditative effect of putting one foot in front of the other lets the mind relax and wander, making you more likely to come up with a solution you might not have thought of otherwise. During the study, participants did free association word exercises, and half the participants were also asked to memorize number sequences, a move that was designed to stress them out. The result? The high-stress group came up with the most obvious run-of-the-mill answers. For example, if the word was white, they would say black, or if the word was shoe, they'd say sock. The stress made it impossible to free up enough brain power to get creative. So their thoughts took the path of least resistance. Get it? But this low-stress group was more likely to come up with creative, unusual, and interesting answers. So, for example, they might pair the word white with cloud, or shoe with horse, all because they had more brain power to spare. So bottom line from the Israeli researchers once again, if you need a burst of focus or creativity, you might want to go for a run, take a spin class, or just a 10-minute walk, and you'll be brimming with aha moments all over the place.
2: I-F-Y-L. Intelligence for your life.
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1: Get ready for some new sleep intelligence. If you don't wake up feeling rested, experts are saying the reason is likely right there on your nightstand. It's your phone. A new study from the consulting company Deloitte found that one-third of adults check their phones if they wake up in the middle of the night. And among millennials age 35 and under, half of them check their phones if they wake up at night. And it's not just the blue light that makes it harder to fall back asleep. It's that when we check our phones in the middle of the night, we end up reading and responding to work emails, sending text messages, or tweeting. And not only does that wake your brain up on a cognitive level, the radiation emitted by your phone, it stimulates the metabolism in your brain. This comes from the Journal of the American Medical Association. In really basic terms, cell phone signals make your brain active when it should be resting. Even just swiping your finger on your phone activates brain cells. Get the phone out of the bedroom if you can.
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13: Here's a look at your forecast. Daytime highs approaching 63 this afternoon under mainly clear skies with a slight chance of rain showers. Northwest winds 10 to 20 miles per hour. Slight chance of rain showers tonight. Lows dip down to about 40, clear skies. And that's your updated forecast. I'm meteorologist Paul Trombley. Get the latest weather updates online at MinnesotaDailyWeather.com. Right now, 62.
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1: Directly from our health and wellness files, whether it's black or green, we want you to know a daily cup of tea may help you live longer. 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So research from Johns Hopkins found that people who drink between 1 and 3 cups of tea a day have less calcium buildup in their arteries, which makes them 35% less likely to have a heart attack or stroke than those who don't drink tea. It's time to fire up the green or the black tea.
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1: Have you heard the expression, and I hadn't heard it, getting the ick? It's defined as a sudden feeling of disgust or dislike, often in response to the actions of another person. Well, a new health survey by Forbes polled 1,000 singles to find out the biggest icks on dating profiles. And generally speaking, somebody gets the ick after just 30 seconds of assessing another user's profile. So what factors are most likely to give daters the ick? Coming out on top were negativity or bitterness in their bio. A close second was overly edited or filtered photos, ick. Third most likely to give people the ick, too much emphasis on material possessions, followed by lack of effort put into their dating profile. And at number five, poor grammar and spelling gave people a super ick.
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1: Gib, I want to get your take on this. Maybe you're doing it because of the three kids, and they're in different schools now. But I want to start scheduling my meals. Now, nutritionist Lauren O'Connor emphasizes the importance of scheduled meals to maintain stable blood sugar levels, which prevents ravenous hunger at night. So she says, a balanced snack like an apple with peanut butter, my favorite, between meals will curb your hunger.
2: Yeah, look, if you want to do the most for your health, you're going to wake up at the same time every day,
3: right,
2: and you're going to eat your meals at the same time every day, and you're going to limit what you eat for each meal to a small number of things. Right, it can be different things. You can have oatmeal for breakfast or eggs or whatever, and then for lunch it can be a sandwich or salmon or whatever, and dinner can be a protein and vegetables. But you're going to do it at the same time every single day. When you start to do that, your body locks into the circadian rhythms that help you stave off the snacks that happen between meals. It helps you wake up at the same time every day. It makes you more comfortable waking up at the same time every day. And as you adapt, you need things like this snack where you're going to have just a little bit of, apple, a little bit of fruit, and you're going to have, I use almond butter, and that keeps me going as I get through trying to be at the same time, exact same time every single day.
1: Yeah, I have a lot of bodybuilder friends who will fix their meals for the entire week.
2: Oh, yeah. Meal planning. Yep. There's a reason why it works. There's a reason why they have six packs.
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12: River City's weather. Here's a look at your forecast. Daytime highs approaching 63 this afternoon under mainly clear skies with a slight chance of rain showers. Northwest winds 10 to 20 miles per hour. Slight chance of rain showers tonight. Lows dip down to about 40, clear skies. And that's your updated forecast. I'm meteorologist Paul Trombley. Get the latest weather updates online at minnesotadailyweather.com. Right now, 62.
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1: My name is John Tesh. This is Intelligence for Your Life. I know we talk a lot about sleeping, sleep intelligence on this show, but boy, it's connected to everything, right? To your relationship, to your midsection. Lack of sleep can cause weight gain, to your job. So if you have trouble sleeping, here we go with another tip. Experts say forget about using sleeping pills and take more walks instead. Listen to this. According to the American Academy of Sleep Medicine, over-the-counter sleeping pills will leave you feeling even more tired the next day because many of them contain antihistamines, which frequently lead to daytime drowsiness. But research in the Journal of Sleep Research found that insomniacs who got 30 minutes of moderate intensity exercise on most days, they fell asleep faster and slept longer than those who didn't exercise, meaning no pills, no side effects. Why would exercise improve sleep so dramatically? It helps your brain regulate your internal clock. That leaves you feeling drowsy at bedtime, like you're supposed to. Exercise also helps reduce the stress and anxiety that can keep you awake, helps you build stronger muscles, which make it easier to breathe even as you sleep. Try this. Walking, mild exercise, it works.
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3: Coming up, why are more people age 40 and under having heart attacks? According to the American College of Cardiology, 20% of people who have a heart attack are 40 or younger. We'll talk about the reasons for this change so you can protect your heart health next.
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1: John Tesh back with you. Don't miss this piece of health intelligence. It used to be incredibly rare for anybody under the age of 40 to have a heart attack. It's changing. According to the American College of Cardiology this week, although rates of heart attacks in people age 65 and up are declining, heart attacks among people under age 40 are climbing steadily. Why? First, we're getting heavier and we're staying that way. The number of obese kids has tripled since the 1970s, and heavy kids tend to become heavy adults. There's also been a decrease in the amount of physical activity kids and young adults are getting as they spend more time on technology. Extra weight makes the heart work harder, of course. Another reason for the rise in heart attacks among younger adults, stress is hitting younger. 22 to 40-year-olds are the most stressed out demographic of all, and that can lead to blood clots and high blood pressure and bad health habits that contribute to heart attacks, drugs, alcohol. We are not here to freak you out, but these statistics are very real. I call it motivation to make some changes if you feel like you need to.
2: Intelligence for your life.
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1: Let's talk sleep, shall we? Experts at UC Davis reporting that because of all the extra stress in our world, more people than ever are fighting a serious loss of sleep. Angela Drake is a clinical professor in the Department of Behavioral Sciences. She says this is a problem across all age groups, and the increase is enormous. Basically, the added stress tells your brain there's a threat in your environment that keeps your brain on high alert, high threat alert, which, of course, isn't conducive to sleep. So here are some tips, quick tips, to help you get the rest you need. First, don't lie awake in bed at night, or it could become a habit. Instead, if you've been in bed awake for 20 minutes, can't go to sleep, get up and do something else relaxing, like reading or journaling, until you start to feel drowsy, and you will. And then Dr. Drake recommends something that I use before concerts. It's called box breathing. It'll calm your mind down. Just breathe in through your nose for 4 counts, hold your breath for 4 counts, exhale slowly through your mouth for 4 counts, and then wait for 4 counts and breathe in again. It's pretty simple. And visualize a box, tracing one side of the square for each 4-second interval. And repeat box breathing until you feel calm, relaxed, and ready for sleep. Again, I've tried this many times, and it works.
2: Intelligence for your life.
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13: Here's a look at your forecast. Mainly clear skies this afternoon with a slight chance of rain showers. Daytime highs approaching 64. Winds out of the northwest 10 to 20 miles per hour. Clear skies tonight. Slight chance of rain showers. Lows level off around 40. And that's your updated forecast. I'm meteorologist Paul Frombly. Get the latest weather updates online at minnesotadailyweather.com. Currently, it's 63 degrees.
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1: Welcome back to Intelligence for Your Life, and check this out. Apparently, it's now okay if we become a weekend warrior and only have time to exercise on the weekends. According to a recent study in the Journal of the American Medical Association that we just found, what really matters is that we get 150 minutes of moderate exercise per week. So, an hour of hiking on Saturday, an hour-long bike ride on Sunday, and a few brisk dog walks will get you to your goal. And that 150 minutes of exercise, it's linked to a lower risk of death from all causes, including heart disease and cancer. This is big. This recent study tells us it holds true whether you only sweat on the weekends or you spread those exercise sessions out through the week. Yes, it's now okay for me and you to be a weekend warrior.
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1: Question for you. When you go outdoors, do bees and wasps tend to start buzzing around and dive bombing your head? It could be because of the shampoo you used. Turns out stinging insects find sweet or strong aromas like lavender or tea tree oil extremely attractive. Some types of bees are also attracted to long flowing hair because they use clumps of grass as nesting sites and may think your hair is a good substitute. Here's the fix. British researchers say you can cut your risk of attracting bees and wasps in half by washing your hair with an unscented shampoo. In fact, they recommend avoiding any personal care products with a fragrance when you're gardening or lounging around outdoors, because anything that smells sweet, including soap and shampoo and deodorants, hair products of any kind, face powder, lipstick, can easily attract bees. And you know what happens next.
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1: Gib, let's talk about a simple weight loss hack. No pharmacy involved. Have dinner ready. Planning is key. Preparing your dinner in the morning.
2: Oh, yeah.
1: I love the slow cooker. Using a slow cooker will prevent the temptation to go for fast food or processed snacks in the evening. And the smell of the slow cooker, it reminds you of what's coming later in the day.
2: It builds anticipation. It's amazing.
1: So if you start your evening with healthy food choices, it'll set the tone for the rest of the night and the next day. But yeah, I mean, you could throw anything in the slow cooker.
2: Oh, yeah. Anything. You could put shoes. No, anything edible, you put in the slow cooker, and it smells so good throughout the day. There are spice bombs you can get at the grocery store. So you don't even have to be, the cook. You just put the little bomb in there, little pellet, and it'll mix with the meat, and you'll have a perfect dinner. The other thing is the amount of pressure. You don't realize how much pressure you're taking off yourself. For me, like, I'm running kids to practice. I've got my own life, all of this stuff. That process is so nerve-wracking in the evenings to just sit there and know that most of the dinner is handled. All I got to do is make a little bit of rice or something. It takes the pressure off of everybody in the household. Everybody's feeling better. We can have dinner before or after practice. Doesn't matter. I love this hack.
1: You know, there's always those videos, those pictures of the little birds, little baby birds sitting in a nest, and they've all got their mouths open. That's your house.
2: Oh, yeah. They come into the kitchen. They open their mouths, and they just want me to vomit stuff into them. And I'm like, stop going to the snack drawer.
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5: River City's weather. Here's a look at your forecast. Mainly clear skies this afternoon with a slight chance of rain showers. Daytime highs approaching 64, winds out of the northwest 10 to 20 miles per hour. Clear skies tonight, slight chance of rain showers, lows level off around 40. And that's your updated forecast. I'm meteorologist Paul Frombly. Get the latest weather updates online at minnesotadailyweather.com. Currently, it's 63 degrees.
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3: Fox News, I'm Carmen Roberts. The FBI says it's foiled a terrorist plot on the Mall of America. Agents arrested an 18-year-old Minnesota man accused of pledging allegiance to ISIS and planning a mass shooting.
4: The complaint charges Sheikh Dun Abdullahi Mohammed with acquiring an AK-47 assault rifle and 200 rounds of ammunition in order to commit a federal crime of terrorism.
3: FBI Minneapolis Special Agent in Charge Christopher Dotson. Tropical storm Isaias forms in the Gulf. Forecasters say will likely become a hurricane this week before hitting the Gulf Coast by Friday night.
5: A hurricane watch is now posted from Bay St. Louis, Mississippi to Indian Pass, Florida. Gulf Coast residents are already stocking up.
3: Fox's Evan Brown. Isaias could become a major Category 3 storm with winds of 111 miles an hour or more. 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
9: River City's weather.
10: Here's a look at your forecast. Slight chance of rain showers this afternoon. Otherwise, mainly clear skies. Daytime highs approaching 64. Winds out of the northwest, 10 to 20 miles per hour. Slight chance of rain showers tonight. Lows dip down to about 40. Clear skies. And that's your updated forecast. I'm meteorologist Paul Trombley. Get the latest weather updates online at MinnesotaDailyWeather.com. Right now, 61.
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13: River City's weather. Here's a look at your forecast. Slight chance of rain showers this afternoon. Otherwise, mainly clear skies. Daytime highs approaching 64. Winds out of the northwest, 10 to 20 miles per hour. Slight chance of rain showers tonight. Lows dip down to about 40. Clear skies. And that's your updated forecast. I'm meteorologist Paul Trombley. Get the latest weather updates online at MinnesotaDailyWeather.com. Right now, 61.
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5: City's weather. Here's a look at your forecast. Slight chance of rain showers this afternoon. Otherwise, mainly clear skies. Daytime highs approaching 64. Winds out of the northwest, 10 to 20 miles per hour. Slight chance of rain showers tonight. Lows dip down to about 40. Clear skies. And that's your updated forecast. I'm meteorologist Paul Trombley. Get the latest weather updates online at MinnesotaDailyWeather.com. Right now, 61.
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2: 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Fox News, I'm John Saucier. Michigan Republican Senate nominee Mike Rogers has broken with President Trump, called for an end to the U.S. trade war with Canada.
3: I think we're doing very well with Canada. Canada would like to make a deal, but we're not satisfied.
2: The United States setting 50% tariffs on a range of Canadian goods after the trade talks collapsed. Canada has set retaliatory tariffs on American goods. World Health Organization says Russian officials have reported no cases of plague in a region where an employee at a Siberian Plague Research Institute reportedly got sick with pneumonia and died. WHO Acting Director of Epidemic and Pandemic Management, Dr. Maria Van Kerkhove, says the organization is asking Russia to give more details.
4: We would like more information to understand which laboratory tests were conducted, which pathogens were evaluated, and if this individual didn't die from plague, then how did she die?
2: The WHO says there's a very low risk of plague spreading outside Russia. America is listening to Fox News.
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9: 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In state news, the Minnesota Department of Transportation is seeking feedback on its draft statewide bicycle system plan, which is open for public comment until Friday, October 23rd. The plan aims to define Minnesota's role in enhancing biking by improving bikeways on highways, supporting local biking efforts, building internal capacity, and addressing trends like e-bikes. This update is the first since 2016 and includes battery-powered transport devices. In sports, the Minnesota Wild lost at the Buffalo Sabres last night in overtime 3-2. 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
10: River City's weather.
11: Here's a look at your forecast. Clear skies tonight with a slight chance for storms. Lows around 40, west winds 5-10 miles per hour. High temperatures reach up to 62 tomorrow. A mix of clouds and sun. Partly cloudy tomorrow night. Lows dip down to about 39. And that's your updated forecast. I'm meteorologist Paul Trombley. Get the latest weather updates online at MinnesotaDailyWeather.com. Currently, it's 64 degrees.
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5: Here's a look at your forecast. Clear skies tonight with a slight chance for storms. Lows around 40, west winds 5 to 10 miles per hour. High temperatures reach up to 62. Tomorrow, a mix of clouds and sun. Partly cloudy tomorrow night, lows dip down to about 39. And that's your updated forecast. I'm meteorologist Paul Frombly. Get the latest weather updates online at minnesotadailyweather.com. Currently, it's 64 degrees.
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6: River City's weather. Here's a look at your forecast. Clear skies tonight with a slight chance for storms. Lows around 40, west winds 5 to 10 miles per hour. High temperatures reach up to 62 tomorrow. A mix of clouds and sun. Partly cloudy tomorrow night. Lows dip down to about 39. And that's your updated forecast. I'm meteorologist Paul Trombley. Get the latest weather updates online at minnesotadailyweather.com. Currently, it's 64 degrees.
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3: Fox News, I'm Tom Regani. Lawyers for the Tennessee woman who survived an execution attempt last week are speaking out after she regained consciousness Tuesday. Fox's Gernal Scott reports.
4: Attorney Randy Spivey said Krista Pike has many health matters still to deal with.
5: A blood clot in one of her arms. She has pneumonia. She is not able to swallow yet, so she has not eaten.
4: But she is awake and aware to a point of what's happened.
3: A judge has ordered all evidence from the botched execution be preserved. President Trump says Russia needs to share more information about a suspected fatal case of the plague.
6: Speaking with reporters in the Oval Office, the president says Russia says the case is very much under control. President Trump also notes he has a call set up with Russian President Vladimir Putin. Today is Putin's birthday.
3: That's Fox's Jared Halperin at the White House. 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
11: 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In state news, the Minnesota Department of Transportation is seeking feedback on its draft statewide bicycle system plan, which is open for public comment until Friday, October 23rd. The plan aims to define Minnesota's role in enhancing biking by improving bikeways on highways, supporting local biking efforts, building internal capacity, and addressing trends like e-bikes. This update is the first since 2016 and includes battery-powered transport devices. In sports, the Minnesota Wild lost at the Buffalo Sabres last night in overtime 3-2. 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
12: River City's weather.
13: Here's a look at your forecast. Clear skies tonight with a slight chance for storms. Lows around 40, west winds 5 to 10 miles per hour. High temperatures reach up to 62 tomorrow. A mix of clouds and sun. Partly cloudy tomorrow night. Lows dip down to about 39. And that's your updated forecast. I'm meteorologist Paul Trombley. Get the latest weather updates online at MinnesotaDailyWeather.com. Right now, it's 58 degrees.
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12: Here's a look at your forecast. Clear skies tonight with a slight chance for storms. Lows around 40, west winds 5 to 10 miles per hour. High temperatures reach up to 62 tomorrow. A mix of clouds and sun. Partly cloudy tomorrow night. Lows dip down to about 39. And that's your updated forecast. I'm meteorologist Paul Trombley. Get the latest weather updates online at minnesotadailyweather.com. Right now, it's 58 degrees.
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4: River City's weather. Here's a look at your forecast. Clear skies tonight with a slight chance for storms. Lows around 40, west winds 5 to 10 miles per hour. High temperatures reach up to 62 tomorrow. A mix of clouds and sun. Partly cloudy tomorrow night. Lows dip down to about 39. And that's your updated forecast. I'm meteorologist Paul Trombley. Get the latest weather updates online at minnesotadailyweather.com. Right now, it's 58 degrees.
5: Shut up.
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5: Kevin Kugler here from Thursday Night Football on Westwood One. 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
7: Here's a look at your forecast. Clear skies tonight with a slight chance for storms. Lows around 40, west winds 5 to 10 miles per hour. High temperatures reach up to 62 tomorrow. A mix of clouds and sun. Partly cloudy tomorrow night. Lows dip down to about 39. And that's your updated forecast. I'm meteorologist Paul Trombley. Get the latest weather updates online at minnesotadailyweather.com. Currently, it's 57 degrees.
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6: River City's weather. Here's a look at your forecast. Clear skies tonight with a slight chance for storms. Lows around 40, west winds 5 to 10 miles per hour. High temperatures reach up to 62 tomorrow. A mix of clouds and sun. Partly cloudy tomorrow night. Lows dip down to about 39. And that's your updated forecast. I'm meteorologist Paul Trombley. Get the latest weather updates online at minnesotadailyweather.com. Currently, it's 57 degrees.
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1: 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Rumors spreading around in that Texas town. About to check outside the game. And you know what I'm talking about. Just let me know if you wanna go to that whole mile on the range. They got a lot of nice girls.